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You're tuned to Radio Blackout on 105.250 FM. Keep it locked. 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

0: Mate, yeah. 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
1: Bring the noise! 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
0: This song is about noise. 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

by sprawling ghettos where some poorest people live. Every day is a struggle for survival, bred anything from street art to crime. Joining the underworld in warring numbers, fought with guns. One of the gang members killed in a fueled robbery. 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

0: know all the unanswered, you know I do. Oh, you wanna come too? I call that the diptych. Wanna bring with her the crew? I call that the triptych. Only roll with oracles and heretics and mystics. Get into some mischief without becoming statistics. And so, when I am laid in earth just like Dido, lamenting dirty fingernails. Okay, who did you die though? No.
1: Once a week, a group

She was mixed with something. You blink, you missing something. Life moves like life moves fast. So bankroll cash, I hope to spend it something splendid before they break your ass. Amen. Running something like I'm dead. Love me like you miss me.

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I want people to know that I was here, you dig? And I think that you're giving me a nice opportunity for me to look in this camera and tell anybody that.

0: soul. 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Fuck getting rich or dying, try and give me death fame.
1: I mean, you think we're not aware of these things? Oh, come on. You know, it just makes it worse. And until they do something about us, something for us, give them a chance, then this is gonna continue on. It's not gonna stop. It's just gonna get worse. And you can't get, rid of me. There's gonna be more to come, always. You're gonna eliminate all of this if you want this to stop. And you can't do that. You can't push us out of cycle. We are here. You can't just ignore us because we exist. We're here, and you can't. And we're gonna be here always. So why not give us a chance? Why not?

0: slipping through my legs like panna, gotta say ole. Bunch of useless questioning like will you be okay? What's expected, what I'm supposed to say? Trapped in my transgressions, false comfort, and it's damage bent the other way. Tumbled to a lesson, and I learned it when I looked upon my grandpapa's grave and my grandmama's face when she heard the news. There's a lot of love in life, there's a lot to lose. What's the final prize? What we striving, what we got to prove? Do we get a second try? Could we get a deuce? Could we get a deuce?
1: Yeah.

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You have complete control.

0: impossible for you. 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
1: too lovely. 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

0: Hey, greetings. In the name of His Imperial Majesty, Emperor Haile Selassie Rastafari. My name is Sister Rita Marley, and I'm just shouting you all, giving you a shout out to stay tuned to Radio Blackout, right? What's the number?
1: 105.25.
0: Don't touch that. Just keep listening. 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
1: And in the morning, the city had disappeared.
0: Nothing remained.
1: Just hills of barren earth and valleys as far as visible. It seemed to have come upon us swiftly, like a storm in the night. And now ships were leaving, and high upon the hills, I could see the smoke rise. Dry world. I'm ready now to step through the eye of this vortex. Fixing a mask, a wooden helmet, bay leaf skull plate and shake to loose them lazy bones and put bells on this bamboo saxophone. My mind. She'll whisper me a word to protect me on this star flight. Sabaletta X, give me strength. Myra placed beads of siderite and OB seed and psychic nut in a glass. Marigold yellow for spirit force. Magnet root for clandestine, theological, exegesis.

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universe. 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

0: had a bad day studying Buddhist from an illegal rape in Norwich. 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
1: The action we took yesterday.

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1: from an illegal raid in Norwich. 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
0: The action we took yesterday was fully proportionate, justified.

is all part of a control grid. Your mind has been programmed from birth to conform, to never question. I told you, it's all a carefully crafted illusion. 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

Oh my God. Wow, this is Preggy from the MPC. Mother of all fuckers. I just want to say thank you to Radio Blackout for having us in Torino. I love you all.

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4: Are you an angry person?
5: I'm mad.
4: What's wrong with me?
5: Anger was something that just came like that for me. It was a natural response.
4: Hey, at least you know you're alive, right?
5: Anger almost feels good. It's better than feeling nothing at all.
4: Lose your mind.
5: Write down your scary thoughts.
4: We're gonna die!
5: What if nobody else falls in love with me? I don't like that. Maybe hurting your children. They don't like it either. This is the beginning of the insanity. What if I get in the back of that car and I have a diarrhea attack?
4: Oh,
5: my gosh, turn the tape off. Call a suicide hotline. Call a therapist. But get help now.
4: I was flabbergasted. I was a loser.
5: That's okay.
4: There are some people in the world who feel no guilt and they're sociopaths.
5: Yes, I often feel that way.
4: All right, I'm having this weird thought.
5: Obsessive, scary thoughts of maybe hurting your children.
4: Good for you.
5: Oh my gosh,
4: I must be a terrible person.
5: Wrong, we all know that's not true.
4: What is your worst fear?
5: I don't spend enough time with my children.
4: Whoops, is it a fact that you're a bad mother?
5: You will dream the answer.
4: Guess what happens?
5: You're a bad mother.
4: Yes, that's true.
5: I'm really a bad mother?
4: They can make you feel bad.
5: Mommy, can we bake something? And I said, no, not right now, Brittany. We need to put things away.
4: Mommy,
5: do you know how long it's been since you've baked with me?
4: When you talk to me that way, it makes me feel angry.
5: She's not gonna do this to me at 10 years old.
4: Get out of the room. Get away.
5: You could never take care of your children on your own, because what if you hurt them?
4: So they're gone. It's over. They weren't worth worrying about anyway.
5: They don't bother me at all.
4: I know this sounds crazy, but it works.
5: Pretty high?

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Marcus Garvey said, my love, Black Starliner.

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